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Hey, baby friend, I will be your sunshine even in the dark.

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Fashion hate, soda lime, bright eyed for a cyclops. Tongue talk on the top floor. Diva chainsaw, warlocks, a stylist, and the Fulham girls think they're Irish. High heels on a windowsill. 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All sheep to kill. Lactoferment, throat pills. Blink twice and the lights gone. 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

0: Botox for the climate, fashion hate, soda lime, bright eyed for a cyclops, tongue talk on the top floor, diva chainsaw, warlocks and a stylist, and the Fulham girls think they're Irish. High heels on a windowsill, mind state like a primate, never mind mate,
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0: Never mind mate, all sheep to kill. 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

0: So tonight, I'm just going to let this one ride. You know what I mean? 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
1: This was a funk of...

See, I can live with doubt and uncertainty and not knowing. I think it's much more interesting to live not knowing than to have answers which might be wrong.